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1: I am talking about reality of life. Togetherness is the answer for anything you are doing. Now it's time for all good men get together with one another. 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White, black, yellow, whatever they call. 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

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The Western Desert lives and breathes in 45 degrees.

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